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And it feels like I'm drowning, pulling against the stream.

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Guess I still feel the same. No, you can't stand my face. 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

0: Hits im besten Mix.
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